Well, this car is automatic. 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It's hydromatic. 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

600 songs, only 12 get sung. 87,000 cigarettes have passed through these lungs, and every single day I wish I'd never smoked one. A week brushing my teeth and a week getting my hair cut. 8 years sleeping, I'm still tired when I wake up. A whole year eating and I still lost weight, fuck. 5 proper girlfriends and 5 messy breakups. 27

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I'm from. 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Hollywood to the slums, chronic smoke, get burnt by the California sun on the west side. East Coast, where you at? Just got to New York like a

Gotta make it turn up, girl. Play me like a lollipop. Gotta make it turn up, girl.

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Play me like a lollipop. 107.9 Radio Miguel Turra. 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
2: 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Yeah, I'm going to the party, but I'm not going to make friends.

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1: The heart is blue. It shoots up through the stony ground, but there's no room. No space to rent in this town. You're out of luck. And the reason that you had to care, the

to take you out of this place. 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It's a beautiful day.